You hear that sound? That's the sound of little feet running away from home. Little feet are always running away from home to find bigger feet. And they usually end up getting kicked.

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She said she was a magic mama, and she could throw a mean tarot.

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Were you tortured by your own thirst in those pleasures that you seek, that made you Tom the Curious, that makes you James the Weak?

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2: Echo. 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Put your lips on my palm. 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Fall asleep in your bed. 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Used to be scared to be dead. Used to be scared to be undressed in the presence of less. Given more of my guests. Beautiful new red dress. I'm truly a mess. In the presence of, yes, of lust and life. Letters of trusted times. Undefined. Somehow you blow my mind. Hope in humankind. Yeah. You give me hope in humankind. Yeah. Hope. Yeah. In humankind. Yeah. But a human's kind. I don't know, but I hope so. I hope so, but I don't know. Some days that I can't cope. Broken, I can't get close. Can't get in a chokehold. Trying to let go of the things that I can't control. Can't get low. Get back to the soul. Back to the guy that I know.

0: tones. 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Give me faith in humankind. Yeah, hope, yeah, in humankind. Yeah, you give me hope in humankind. Yeah, hope, yeah, in humankind.
1: I have wrote poems about these places because the riots to me were the fulfillment of a prophecy by Marcus Garvey. The prophecy is simple. When there are many hungry and many without food, many in bad housing, then an uprising is bound to come. The way I see it, the youths have feelings and emotions. SPG and the police force cannot deal with these feelings and emotions. So now, I use my pen to bring out my anger.

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3: What on earth are you talking about?

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I mean, do you even know how to spell it? 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

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Tryna make things right. Tryna make things right. That look, I've been doing alright. That look, I've been doing alright. That look, I've been doing alright. That look, I've been doing alright. That look, I've been doing alright. That look, I've been doing alright. That look, I've been doing alright. Tryna make things right. I can't go wrong, tryna make things right.

0: like, look, I've been doing all right. Can I make things right? Can I make things right? Can I make things right? I can't go wrong trying to make things right. Can I make things right? Can I make things right? Can I make things right? I can't go wrong trying to make things right. Can I make things right? Can I make things right? Can I make things right? I can't go wrong trying to make things right. Can I make things right? Can I make things right? Can I make things right? I can't go wrong trying to make things right.
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0: And I just stand there. It's been a while since I heard my own voice.
1: You gave it.
0: I just stand there. Just before she says that she loves me. She loves me. 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I'm alive. 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

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If thine is the glory, then mine must be the shame. You want it darker, we kill the flame. Magnified, sanctified be thy holy name. 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

0: Dem Trio selber dämmerte langsam, was auf dem Spiel stand.
1: They were very aware of the fact that this was apparently a supergroup.
0: Uns war natürlich bewusst, dass wir als eine Supergroup gesehen wurden. Carl kam von der Crazy World of Arthur Brown, Greg von King Crimson und ich von The Nice.
1: So there was a lot of expectations.
2: Isle of Wight, I think it was 600,000. And not only had I never seen such a crowd, I couldn't even imagine.
0: Ich hatte noch nie zuvor eine solche Menschenmenge gesehen. Insofern war schon das einmalig in der Pop-Historie. Und für uns bedeutete es, dass wir über Nacht in aller Munde waren. Alle Zeitungen berichteten plötzlich über Emerson, Lake and Palmer.
2: Even if ELP had not played there, it would have still been a massive historical event, a landmark really in rock and roll history. But doubly so for me and for the rest of the boys in the LP, because it was, you know, it was an overnight success. The day before the Isle of Wight, we were relatively unknown. The day after the Isle of Wight, we were known globally. The next day, all the newspapers, bar none, just carried, you know, the story of the explosion of the LP. It was just very lucky. It was a lucky thing that we exploded at the same time as the Isle of Wight happened. It was a great showcase for us.
0: So erinnerte sich Greg Lake, veröffentlicht auf der DVD von Emerson, Lake and Palmer. Und im Film sieht man auch, dass bei vielen Beteiligten Drogen eine große Rolle spielten. Paul Rogers von Free.
3: I've seen it. 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You know, I mean, I've done.
4: Ist das wahr? 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Ich muss mir den Mitschnitt unbedingt nochmal ansehen.
3: Quite possibly we were, you know. 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
1: Joan Baez übrigens verstand zwar den Missmut einiger weniger Musikfans, die eine Kommerzialisierung des Geschäfts befürchteten, ohne Gage aber könnten Künstler wie sie auch nicht auftreten, sagte sie sinngemäß.
2: The question of kids now wanting everything to be free is very hard to handle, because it's hard to talk to those kids. But I am not going to be forced into giving a free concert because they insist on me giving a free concert. That doesn't make sense either. I mean, these kids have been handed down an evil, stinking, rotten world, and they're rebelling against it. They're sick of it.

0: Neben akustisch gespieltem Folk gab es auch Rock von Family und Jazz von Miles Davis. Am letzten Tag des Festivals auf der Isle of Wight des Jahres 1970 wurden die Kassen geschlossen und freier Einlass gewährt. 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
1: You've lost everything. But when I say everything, I only mean money. And I now want to establish with you firmly that has never been and is not the criterion of this event. We are possession-wise more naked than all of you because we're now open to creditors. We don't care about that. The very fact that you people are sitting out there and that we at one time in our lives have been able to provide this is worth more than money can ever buy. And all I can say to you is go home with some love and some peace. Join your hands together. Hold hands with one another. Please. Everybody, just hold your hands together. Stand up, please, as one person.

0: Im darauffolgenden Jahr erschien sein einziges Soloalbum mit dem Titel Two Sides of the Moon. 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
1: No, I mean, it wasn't a burning ambition. I think, and I didn't sort of, well, the other three had done solo albums. What's wrong with you? I mean, it was, I didn't feel any pressure to do it. It was just, you know, sort of drunken night at the Whiskey a Go-Go in Los Angeles. I mean, only one. I didn't do it every night. Sound is off.
0: Außerdem wirkten noch Ricky Nelson, Harry Nilsson, Spencer Davis, John Sebastian, Joe Walsh, die Surf-Gitarren-Ikone Dick Dale, Klaus Voormann, Jay Ferguson, Bobby Keys, Flo and Eddie, David Bowie und das US-Frauen-Hardrock-Quartett Fanny.
1: A lot of these people I worked with Lennon and Harry Nilsson before on the Pussycats album. Jesse Ed Davis, Danny Cooch, Nilsson, of course, himself, Jim Keltner, Klaus Voormann, Joe Walsh, who was doing his album next door, so I used to go and borrow him occasionally.
2: Yeah.
1: What are you doing at the moment, Joe? Sounds terrible. Come into the studio, see and relax.
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